0: the ocean, all over Europe, we are the mighty KBC.
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2: 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I learned how to say it. 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

0: She's too cute to be a minute over 17.
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0: Meanwhile, I was thinking, she's in the mood, no need to break it. 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

0: our boy from Faraday, Louisiana. Kicking off with Chuck Berry's Little Queenie. It's KBC International Real Rock and Roll Radio, the way it used to sound.
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0: First to two from the legendary doo-woppers, the Five Sands. This was recorded on a hot summer night in the basement of a church in Baltimore. And it's called In the Still

classic from the doo-wop days. I always said the doo-wop was the roots of soul. It's the Five Sons there. And here again, the Five Sons double play, moving into the soul sound. And from the early 60s, you can count on me. 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
1: Plays them all again.
0: Oh, you know we do. We start in the doo-wop days and move slowly through the years. And from the mid-60s, around about 64, album tracking. Frankie Valli and the Four Seasons. The album was ragged all. There were too many songs on that to release them all.

Well, the New Jersey sound, although one of the main writers and members, Bob Crew, was born in Brooklyn. So much great doo-wop came from Brooklyn. That's the Four Seasons. That album was the Ragdoll LP. And let's face it, back in those days, LPs tended to be a couple of hits and a lot of fillers of varying quality, sometimes great, sometimes not so much. But that album, they just had so many great songs, they couldn't release them all as a single. That would have been a hit. So would this. I think this is the best track on the Ragdoll album, and that's saying something. Frankie Valli, The Four Seasons, run by Bob Crew and Bob Gaudio. And say you think of the setting sun.

Bob Gaudio, a founding member of the Four Seasons, and when he met Frankie Valli at a failed audition, actually, they realised they could work well together, and they said, I'll tell you what, I'll give you 50% of what I make, you give me 50% of what you make, and we'll split it. They shook hands, and so far, they've split $50 million between them, all done in a handshake. Sticking with a soulful sound, golden.

As long as I have you, Gardner Mims from 64 on the mighty KBC. If you haven't caught the show before, it's radio, but not as we know it. We start in the rock and roll days and move slowly through the year. Sometimes we get stuck in the 60s or 70s, but sometimes we make it all the way up to the present day if we can find any modern tracks that are worth playing. This is...

And this is a modern track from just 2-3 years ago. A cover of the old Badfinger thing by a guy called Ron Bonfilio. I think this is lovely. See what you think. It's called

Badfinger, one of the more tragic stories in the history of rock and roll. Those guys never got the success or the money that they deserved, but they left a legacy of great songs like that one. It's called Lonely You. 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This is KBC and it's July. Summer Sound KVC. I'm going to do a summery music suite featuring, well, which band typifies summer for you? There can be only one.

hope you're having a good summer where you're listening. Here in the UK, we've been having record heat waves, the hottest summer for 50 years. Been up in the 30s in the south of the island of Britain. However, up here, never gets much above 25, which is hot enough for me. We'll be back after the commercials with a song from 66 with the guy who had become a mainstay of the Beach Boys, but he hadn't joined the band at the time. Bruce Johnson is next, but first, pay the bills, because that's what we got to do. It's KBC coming your way on the AM.

We do dig a little deeper on KBC. A B-side from 66 from the songwriting production team of Bruce Johnson and Terry Melcher. He was Doris Day's little boy. They made some fabulous records back in those days. And we're back with another Beach Boys sound-alike from 2023. But if I don't play the commercials, Uncle Eric will hit me about the face with a wet kipper. No, I don't know why either. It must be a Dutch thing.

Well, they got that California sound on that one. They're from Buffalo, New York. That came out in 2023. They're called the Burkharts. That's called Valley Girl. This is KBC International doing our summer music thing. Let's go to the car.

0: from South Carolina, the Explorers Club. One of the greatest bands of the 20th century, making music like it's still 1968. Nothing wrong with that. That's called Ruby from a recent album. Came out a couple of years ago, that. Now, I gotta play some more Beach Boys because...
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from 2018. I wasn't sure when I heard the Beach Boys were doing a remix album with the Royal Philharmonic Orchestra. I was thinking those strings would get in the way of the harmonies, but I gotta say, on that song, it really, really works. Brian Wilson loved it, so that's good enough for me. Summer Sound, KVC. Music to drive with a top down or sit in the yard having a barbecue. America. Happy 250th. We love you.

0: three piece who grew up over here as their parents were all stationed with the American Army here in the UK. They called themselves America. They made some of the best records of the 70s and 80s, and that's from their comeback album from a few years ago. It's called Indian Summer. We just love the music we play on the radio. That's why we do it.
1: It's summertime!
0: When you get to a certain stage in life, you've got to do things because you love them. I love playing new music when it's as good as this. From English band Captain Wilberforce, Can't Get It Out of My Head.

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band from rural Hertfordshire in England, back to the 80s with the Lilac Time, and returned to yesterday. You tuned to KBC International, playing the greatest songs we can find all the time. This is Jerry Lindquist and Summer Rain.

from the brand new album from Steven Sanchez, young guy based out of Nashville. His last album was very 1950s. This time, well, he's still got the great tunes and that wonderful voice, but he seems to have gone for a more soul pop sound, sounds a bit more 70s. It's pretty good. This is it. I gotta go, and I want to thank you for listening. If you're listening to the Tour Transmission Block, then you have the experience that is the one and only Eric Van Willigan. The Giant Jukebox is on the way. Both this show and the Giant Jukebox broadcast at various times on various frequencies via WRMI in Florida. I was thinking for the celebrating the American 250th, here's maybe the best example of American music and English music mixing together. It's a great version of a Paul McCartney song from Alison Krauss. And this just speaks America. Hey, have a great day. Keep it KBC when you...

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1: Ladies and gentlemen, this is the Bureau of Standards. The following program is rated R for adult humor, adult situations, insinuations, and any other Asian that you can do. So, get your bonking sheep together. Well, a sheep with a sore throat. And welcome his most majestic self at the giant jukebox. Here is Attic Van Willigan.
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Okay, fathers, the older we get, the more problems we experience. Broken knees, bad bones, and bad eyesight, to name a few. Hey, we are the mighty KBC. Saturday night is made for a party, so turn it up and let's rock with the Bobby Fuller

0: Dark and Mighty KBC Shortwave Commandos. An American singer-songwriter whose thoughtful folk-inspired songs found chart success in the 1980s and 90s is our birthday radiogram feature this week. She says her songwriting begins with lyrics and melody, while she sees chords as colors. One of her recordings played such an important role in the development of an audio compression algorithm that she became known as the mother of the MP3. 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

Oopsie boopsie, that was a nice one. What kind of weapon would Uncle Eric be? Now there's a question. Anyway, my fellow farters, let's keep things moving with the click. And hey, hey, that sounds exactly the same as an

Universe, because we play music you won't hear anywhere else. Hey, hey, that's what I say. And you know what they say. Listening to the mighty KBC is like taking a shot of adrenaline. Okay, email me now if you can hear me. The mighty KBC at gmail.com.

guys, I love this song. And from Roy Gaines, we roll straight into a request from Dan Sheedy. And hey, hey, hey, Dan is living in sunny California. He's picked the next one, a classic by Sly and the Family Stone.

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1: This is Peter John with the DX Headlines. This is part three of a small series called Radio Andorra, Friend of the North Sea Radio Pirates. When the 1950s began, the station could once again be heard throughout France and in a large part of Europe, and on shortwave even on other continents. Advertising revenue picked up again and the station consolidated itself. The principality and tourists in particular benefited from the station's reach by advertising for itself. Radio Andorra finally lifted the country out of the international isolation in which it had always been. The French government continued unabated in making it difficult for Radio Andorra to operate. All kinds of administrative barriers were erected. The station was portrayed negatively in the press and checks took place at the border to prevent broadcasting equipment and especially records with contemporary music from entering Andorra. It was all to no avail. The station regained its former popularity and in the south of France, where Radio Luxembourg and the newly established Europe One could not be received, Radio Andorra was the market leader. Radio plays began to play a dominant role during prime time and the presenters also developed a clearer personal profile without, however, compromising the independence of the station. Radio Andorra was also popular in Spain, even with the government. No Do, the Franco regime's newsreel, praised the station and called it a murmur of peace. Sadly, in 1971, Jacques Trémollet, founder and owner of Radio Andorra, passed away. For Radio Andorra, the decline began. Advertising revenue increasingly went to Sud Radio, the station with strong links to the French government, and the station was unable to invest in much-needed modernization of its transmission facilities, causing its coverage area to become increasingly limited to a small region around the principality. The station now broadcasts on medium wave at 701 kHz and from 1975 on shortwave at 5995 kHz in the 49-meter band. Approaches were made to RTL, Radio Luxembourg, but cooperation remained limited. Programming increasingly resembled that of other peripheral radio stations and the station hesitantly began broadcasting news flashes. Radio Andorra entered its final years. On shortwave, the station leased time to, among others, Northern European stations from the Netherlands, the United Kingdom and Scandinavia, and to Adventist World Radio. On June 26, 1980, the Parliament of Andorra announced it would no longer renew the concession for Radio Andorra and several other stations. The Andorran state wanted to nationalize the radio broadcasts because they were too closely linked to the French and Spanish states. On March 26, 1981, they ordered both stations to cease broadcasting immediately. Radio Andorra carried out the order that same day at 9 p.m. Sud Radio did not comply with the order and continued broadcasting for some time before withdrawing to French territory, where free commercial stations were beginning to gain popularity. 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This was Peter John for the DX Headlines on the mighty KBC.
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2: Oh yes, Byron Radio. There's nothing quite like it. I was lucky enough to be part of that incredible era, and it remains the greatest time of my radio life. And now, shortwave servers, it's time once again to say hello to some of our loyal listeners, especially the ones tuning in the noot. I say hello to Mr. McLaurin Smith, Mark Brownstein, Tom Brown, Joe Fischit and Rocky, Bobby Burgess, Ben Feller, Mike Bott, Fred Albertson, Jaap Specksnyder, David League, Dan Sheedy, David Medrick, Steve Yoakman, Glenn Bloom, and hey, they're all listening in the U.S. of A. Cyril McDonald and Roger R. Roussel are hearing us in Canada. Phil Hayward is still listening in the United Kingdom. Adrian Mikalev is listening in Malta. And Carlo Giordani is listening in Italy. Konstantin Barsikov is listening in St. Petersburg in Russia. And also Dmitry Mezin is listening in Russia. And finally, a loyal listener, Tobias, is hearing the mighty KBC in the south of Germany on medium wave and shortwave. Okay, farters, if you want a real paper QSL card, send us $3 via PayPal or simply by snail mail.

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Hi, this is Ron O'Quinn. This is O'Quinn's darling little baby boy. My show, Rock and Roll Rewind, will broadcast from 1900 hours to 2100 hours each Sunday, all up and down the Feldersee Valley. You can get a mention on the air and a request play, too, simply by emailing me at rewindron at

can see it now. 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You know where people play games with the night. God, it was too hot to sleep. I followed the sound of a jukebox coming from up the levee. All of a sudden, I could hear somebody whistling from right behind me. 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

0: Wait, did you hear that?
1: 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She said there's one thing you gotta learn, is not to be afraid of it. I said, no, I like it. I like it, it's good. She said, you like it now, but you'll learn to love it later.

0: Hello!
1: Wolf!
0: Yeah.
1: Is that you?
0: Who's this?
1: Oh, Cornelius!
0: Cornelius!
1: Yeah!
0: Oh, Cornelius!
1: Listen!
0: Bye-bye!
1: Listen!
0: Yeah, man, what's up?
1: I'm in trouble!
0: Yeah.
1: My girl just told me to...

0: Well, my 3 minutes is just about up.
1: Oh, I'm sorry. Cornelius, we can't handle it this weekend.
0: Oh, really?
1: Certainly nice to hear from you, man.
0: Bye! Wolf? Hello, Wolf?

0: Sylvia.
1: Yes, Mickey.
0: How do you call your lover boy?
1: Come here, lover boy.
0: And if he doesn't answer?
1: Oh, lover boy.
0: And if he still doesn't answer?

you can worry a little bit, baby. I don't want you to get too secure. Hey, Ron, this email says your mystery song was Thunder Island by Jay Ferguson. I love that there was another Roy Orbison in your playlist this week also. And I get such a kick out of hearing all the crushes you have had on various female singers like Olivia Newton-John and Carly Simon. It is hilarious to me. It's not hilarious to me at all. Have a super week. And it's signed Michelle Saulnier. She is the lady who lives and teaches in the Maldives Islands in the Indian Ocean.

Well, Funky Town has been done by a lot of folks, but I kind of like that. Lips Incorporated had a great big hit with it, and so did this group in 1987. They were called the Pseudo Echoes back in 1987. My name is Ron O'Quinn. It's great to have you folks along, and I got an email here that says, Andrew Slaughter here, and great show as always, Ron, with a fantastic mystery song to boot. It was Thunder Island by Jay Ferguson. I want you to help me get this aggravating door open here, and let's go way back in time, back into my vault of treasured music, back in 1961. Pat Boone, Moody River.

boy, he had a pile of hits back in the 50s, and then he had that one in 1961, and I think that wound it up for him. Pat Boone and Moody River. If you ever been involved in a third-rate romance, tell me about it.

0: My favorite Billy Joel song, She Is Always a Woman to Me. Hey, Ron, your mystery song is Thunder Island by Jay Ferguson. Great rarity show that you played for 2 weeks, and a great overall show, as is your custom. Oh, my head is swelling again. Thanks, as always, for the wonderful memories, and it's signed Janice and Steve in Albany in Georgia. If you think you know the title of this song and the artist, it's going to be my mystery song. You can write me at rewindron@gmail.com.
1: Remember when you ran away and I got on my knees and begged you not to leave because I go berserk? Well, you left me anyhow, and then the days got worse and worse, and now you see I've gone completely out of my mind. And they're coming to take

it was a joke, and so you laughed. You laughed when I had said that losing you would make me flip my lid. Right? You know you laughed. I heard you laugh. You laughed and laughed, and then you left. But now you know I'm utterly mad. And the coming to

selfish, loving deeds. Huh? Well, you just wait. They'll find you yet. And when they do, they'll put you in the ASPCA, you mangy mutt. And they're coming.

0: if you are one of those folks who bought a copy of that, shame on you. It was a big hit, however, and I want you to know that if you know the title and the artist, I'm going to call you a guru of gold if you write me and tell me. RewindRon@gmail.com. Back in 1969, Mark Lindsay. I like this song. Here is Arizona.
1: She must belong to San Francisco. She must have lost her way. Posting a poster of Pancho and Cisco one California day. She says she believes in a Robin Hood and brotherhood and colors of green and gray.

to San Francisco, I will be graduate. I'll be the Count of Monte Cristo, you'll be the Countess May. And you can believe in Robin Hood and Brotherhood and rolling the ball in the hay.

This email says, we have not a clue what the mystery song is, but we're sure enjoying the show. As always, we like the rarities. And it's signed Steve and Jenny. They live in Withall in England. Don't you like this group? They're from Australia, the Little River Band. This is a cool change.

Oh, it's time for a cool change. The Little River Band. Thunder Island, Ron. That was your mystery song. It was by Jay Ferguson. And this is from Sandra Holmes. She lives in Charleston in West Virginia. Well, each week I play a country crossover, a song that crossed from the country and western charts into the rock and roll charts. And a guy by the name of Hank Snow, he was from Canada. He had a huge song back in 1962 on the country charts, and it crossed over into the rock and roll charts. I've been everywhere.

0: since you haven't been.
1: I've been everywhere.
2: He should have been an auctioneer. I've been everywhere with Hank Snow. This email says, I really like this rare hit show, Ron. Keep it going. Larry Weaver wrote that. Larry lives in Tifton in Georgia.

Cougar Melon Camp. And it's a lonely old night. Hey, Ron, your mystery song was Thunder Island by Jay Ferguson. I love the Rarity Show the past 2 weeks. Great to hear songs that we don't get to hear very often. It's signed Ralph Willis, Sumner, Georgia. Remember David Gates? He was the lead singer of Bread, and he sang this. Here is...

David Gates and Bread and the Guitar Man. Thunder Island by Jay Ferguson. That was the mystery song. I really enjoyed the two rarity shows. And this is from Bill Ryder in New Bern in North Carolina. Remember when

and I cry like a baby. I'm Ron O'Quinn. If you grew up in the 60s, the 70s, or the 80s, I've got your music right here. Email time. Great show again, Ron. Thunder Island by Jay Ferguson was the mystery song. Thanks for the memories. As for Carly Simon, I could have been a stalker too if I knew how. And it signed Coach Paul. I didn't stalk her. I wanted

0: Love Shack. I wonder if they take old men. I'd like to go in there and tell them what I like.
1: I like them French fried potatoes.
0: Oh, well, me too. Another great show by you, bringing us all of the best oldies we just can't get enough of. Your mystery song for the week was Thunder Island, performed by Jay Ferguson and released in 1977. Well, it was. As always, I'm listening to you on Cruisin' 94 here in Valdosta, Georgia. Hugh Wagnon. Thank you, Hugh. Oh, if you remember the mid-70s, you remember this, especially if you're in England or Europe. This is Cliff Richards. He was a heartthrob boy.

Cliff Richards and Devil Woman. And speaking of devil women, my wife is not one of them, but today is her birthday. So happy birthday, Diane. Here's a song for you.

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0: You know, that song has different connotations for different age people. Now, at my age, hot stuff is a bowl of hot soup or something like that. This email says, I have a request from your friend Susan Brock of Moultrie in Georgia. Can you please play Goldfinger by Shirley Bassey, signed LaVonna Henson? Goldfinger was a 1964 spy film and the third installment in the James Bond series. It starred Sean Connery as
1: Bond, James Bond.

Bassey, Goldfinger was played at the beginning and the end of that movie back in 1964. And everybody back then was waiting for the next James Bond movie to come out. Goldfinger was number 3 in the series. Oh, here is Billy Ocean and Love.

always like that song, Billy Ocean's And Love Really Hurts Without You. This email is from Rhiannon near Pockhely, she says, in northern Wales. The mystery song that I heard on Silly FM was Jay Ferguson's Thunder Island. Are you retiring? Well, I think you are, and I think you should advertise for trainee apprentices, a replacement. Of course, I dare not apply myself. That's signed Rhiannon. Well, Rhiannon, since you're not going to apply, I'm not going to ask for a replacement. I'm just going to one day not be.

0: A great song, a group called Whitesnake, and Here I Go Again. Hey, Ron, your mystery song is Thunder Island by Jay Ferguson, and this is from Jamie Culpepper. She lives in Quitman in Georgia. And speaking of Georgia, Ed Branch wrote and said, hey, I am enjoying your special of the rarely heard tunes, Ron. Nothing but the 60s, the 70s, and the 80s. This sounds like somebody that I once knew. The Rolling Stones.
1: Hi, this is Mick Jagger of the Rolling Stones. 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

Mick Jagger with the Stones. I always wanted to put Mick Jagger with Gladys Knight and the Pips. And then you would have lips, hips, and pips.

like about the gathering of that, too, if you don't mind. Charles Thomas emailed me and said, hey, Ron, your mystery song this week is Thunder Island by Jay Ferguson. I hope life near the equator is treating you well. It's hot as it can be here in South Georgia. Well, it's cool here in the high Andes, even though I am near the equator. Here's Cher.

Well, she actually has turned it back. She looks good after all these years. Cher, If I Could Turn Back Time. Jay Ferguson's Thunder Island Run, it thrilled us back in 1978. I really enjoyed your second rarity show, and he named a whole bunch of songs that I played that he especially liked, and he signed it Mike Willis in Gloucester in the UK. Oh, one of my favorite artists.

I don't want you to be sad, but boy, there is going to be a time when I tell you goodbye. It's going to be the first weekend of March of next year. So if I have never heard from you, I really would like to get an email. It's rewindron@gmail.com. And yeah, I do reply to all my emails. I answer you. I ain't in love with you, but I like you a lot. Here is Herb Alpert.

Now wait a minute. Of course I can dance, of course I can dance. I'm sure I can dance, I'm sure I can dance, I can dance.

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This is O'Quinn's darling little baby boy. My show, Rock and Roll Rewind, will broadcast from 1900 hours to 2100 hours each Sunday, all up and down the Feldersee Valley. You can get a mention on the air and a request play, too. Simply